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1: Red wine. 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

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Together, we are New Brunswick. 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

0: 92.9 CJCW satellite weather. Today, mainly cloudy, clearing late this morning, a high of 30, humid X of 32 today. Tonight, clear, a low of 13. Tomorrow, sunny and a high of 29. 621 in Sussex, it is 9 degrees.
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92.9 CJCW, and it is 6:36 in Sussex. And we have a Carlo Pass to give away to the Sussex Drive-In for this weekend, this coming Saturday night. So if you want to check out the Sussex Drive-In absolutely free this coming Saturday night, I have free Carlo Passes to give away. And if you want in on the draw to get one, then give me a call right now. 432-5900. We'll put your name in the draw. You could win a free Carlo Pass to the Sussex Drive-In this coming weekend. And this weekend at the Sussex Drive-In, the Sheep Detectives and Masters of the Universe. Great weekend for the kids, really, because the Sheep Detectives, actually, I don't know if that's family-friendly. Great weekend for the family, I suppose. PG-13, let's say. Because the Sheep Detectives and Masters of the Universe this weekend. More of your favorite music for you. It's Calling Mike DeMero.

0: 92.9 CJCW, that's Calling Mike DeMaro Diner. It is 6:39 in Sussex. Hope you're having a great day today. And we have a little bit of Hollywood buzz for you here on 92.9 CJCW. Idris Elba tells IGN that he was never realistic for him to be cast as James Bond. I've always felt that it's not a realistic thing. James Bond was written how he was written for a reason. But I was complimented by it, and also, I think in realistic terms, some markets don't go for that. Bond is a big all over the world, and audiences won't fall for a black male and African male playing Bond. Idris Elba tells IGN it was never realistic for him to be cast as James Bond. I don't know. I like Idris Elba. I think he could do it. Actually, no. Cast me as James Bond. We're going to have Taylor Swift with Style coming up on 92.9 CJCW.
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0: His problem instead, Alexander Stewart on 92.9 CJCW 648 in Sussex. 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Should voters determine if and when elected officials get salary increases? Yes, but that's a law that'll never pass. What do you think? 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Should voters determine if and when elected officials get salary increases? We have our listener web poll from yesterday. We asked, oh, you could have dinner with any one of these celebrities. Which would you pick? With Taylor Swift coming out on top with 28% of the vote. Ryan Reynolds got second place with 23% of the vote. It is 6:49 in Sussex. Gonna have Swim, BTS.
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0: type. 92.9 CJCW. That is sick. It is 6:52 in Sussex. That was BTS with Swim. And it is very cloudy today, but it should clear off later on. We're going to have your weather report. 92.9 CJCW satellite weather today. Mainly cloudy, clearing late this morning, a high of 30, humidex of 32. Tonight, clear, a low of 13. Tomorrow, sunny, a high of 29. It's 6:52 in Sussex. It is 9 degrees.
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5: Good morning. Former Supreme Court Justice Louise Arbour has been sworn in as Canada's 31st Governor General. She was sworn in during a ceremony in Ottawa yesterday, marking a new chapter in the country's viceregal leadership. Arbour, who has a lengthy resume in international law and human rights, offered her thoughts on what it means to be Canadian.
6: We believe in leading as a team. We do not mistake humility for weakness, nor do we measure a person's worth by the thickness of their wallet. We don't think we are perfect, but we believe we're pretty well on the way there.
5: Arbour succeeds the outgoing Mary Simon. Prime Minister Mark Carney called the appointment a moment of stability and experience at the heart of public service. The Holt government's providing $9 million over 3 years to Feed NB to support food banks and community kitchens across the province. The nonprofit organization distributes food to 68 partner agencies and says this multi-year agreement will give it greater stability to plan purchases and meet rising demand. Health Minister John Dornan says the funding will help ensure access to healthy local food as the food bank use continues to grow. The government says it's exploring creation of a pre-kindergarten program for four-year-olds, part of the school system. However, Premier Susan Holt says it won't be part of her government's current three-year action plan because such a program would need to identify staff and classroom requirements first. Holt and Education Minister Claire Johnson were in Moncton yesterday to launch a 12-year education plan for both Anglophone and Francophone school systems, which will include options for four-year-olds. In many other jurisdictions, like Nova Scotia, pre-kindergarten in schools is already part of their education systems. 15 newly trained doctors are preparing to begin practice in New Brunswick after graduating from Francophone psychiatry and family medicine programs at the Université de Moncton. Two psychiatry graduates and 13 family medicine grads received their certificates and took their oaths. Most are expected to stay in the province. Five family doctors will practice in Moncton. Others are heading to other communities, including Dieppe, Bathurst, Tracadie, Grande-Bouctouche, and the Negawak region. In sports and baseball, Blue Jays lost 5-2 to the visiting Phillies. Rays beat the Red Sox 3-1. Yankees had a 7-5 win in the 10th inning in Cleveland. In the NBA final, the Spurs down the Knicks 115-111 and now trail New York 2-1. Now you're up to date. I'm Daryl Good.
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7: Good morning, and today... Today, mainly cloudy with clearing late this morning, a high of 30, humidex of 32. Tonight, clear, a low of 13. Tomorrow, sunny, a high of 29. It's 7:02 in Sussex. It is 9 degrees.
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0: JCW. It is 7:10 in Sussex. Good morning and thanks for tuning in to the Get Up and Go Morning Show. Today, Tuesday, June the 9th, I'm Corey Porter. A little on the cloudy side today. Supposed to clear off later on this afternoon as it becomes a little bit nicer. Gonna have a chance for you later on this morning to win a free Carlo Pass to the Sussex Drive-In for this coming weekend. Also gonna have a story coming up for you about fireworks and why there might be shortages of some in some areas coming up for Canada Day weekend, or coming up for Canada Day anyway, right here on 92.9 CJCW. 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Gonna have Somber Homewrecker on the way next.
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0: 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Thanks for joining us today for the Get Up and Go Morning Show. And we did get quite a bit of rain over the last couple of days. Well, not yesterday. We actually got quite a bit of sunshine yesterday. But over the weekend, we did get quite a bit of rain. There is actually no burn ban on in any of the counties right now. But the update, it is updated every day at 2 p.m., and I would be willing to bet that by the end of the day, we're going to see a lot more red on that map. There is burning permitted right now in Sussex, in all of New Brunswick, actually. But, again, I'd be willing to bet at 2 p.m. when they update it today, I'm going to see a lot more red on that map. Hopefully not. I would rather be wrong about this, but I don't think I am. Going to have your weather report coming up. Going to have Harry Styles with American Girls coming up for you right here on 92.9 CJC. It is Tuesday, 7:18 in Sussex.
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0: 92.9 CJCW satellite weather today. Today mainly cloudy with a high of 30 today. Clearing late this morning. Tonight clear, a low of 13. Tomorrow sunny, a high of 29. It is 7:20 in Sussex. It is 10 degrees.
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1: Good morning. The first witness will testify today in the first-degree murder trial of 46-year-old Roman Kamizhny. He's on trial for first-degree murder in the deaths of two boys aged 10 and 17. They cannot be named and are identified only as A, B, and C, D. Their relationship to Kamizhny also cannot be reported, although the judge said we can report it as a case of domestic violence. Prosecutor Chris Ryan, in his opening statement yesterday, read a transcript of the 911 call from the older boy describing how they were being attacked with a knife in a Milledgeville apartment. Kamizhny also found in the apartment suffering head wounds caused by a nail gun. Ryan said the two boys were stabbed to death in an act of desperate vengeance. In his opening instructions to the jury, Justice Darrell Stevenson said they must decide the case based solely on the evidence presented in court. Keep an open mind and not reach any conclusions until they've heard all of the evidence and received their instructions on the law. The Mounties stopped a speeder near Hampton on the weekend doing nearly 100 kilometers an hour over the posted limit. The Mounties pulled the vehicle over on Route 1 Saturday after clocking it at 205 kilometers an hour in a 110 zone. The driver, who was also driving with an expired registration, was issued a fine of over $1,500 and their vehicle was impounded. Doctors at the Dr. Georges Dumas Hospital in Moncton continue to raise concerns about that proposed gas power plant in Tantramar and are now calling for a renewed look at alternatives. In a statement, the hospital's medical staff said air pollution from burning fossil fuels is linked to respiratory and heart diseases, increased hospital visits, and premature deaths. They argue the ill effects of such power generation will only add pressure to an already strained healthcare system. In sports, in baseball, Phillies 5-2 over the Blue Jays. Tampa Bay beat Boston 3-1. The Yankees needed 10 innings to get by the Guardians 7-5. In the NBA final, the Spurs now trail 2-1 after beating the Knicks 115-111. Now you're up to date. I'm Daryl Good.
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5: Good morning and today. Today, mainly cloudy with a high of 30 today, humidex of 32. Tonight, clear, a low of 13. Tomorrow, sunny and a high of 29, humidex of 31 tomorrow. It's 7:33 in Sussex. It is 10 degrees.
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0: Dancing in the Flames, The Weeknd on 92.9 CJCW 740 in Sussex. And this weekend at the Sussex Drive-In, we have the Sheep Detectives and, the Sheep Detectives and my window closed. Masters of the Universe, the He-Man movie coming up. That's coming up this weekend at the Sussex Drive-In. And I have free carload passes to give away for this weekend showing. So get for this Saturday night. So give me a call at 432-5900 if you want your chance to win a free carload pass to Sussex Drive-In this weekend. This weekend featuring the Sheep Detectives and Masters of the Universe. Going to be a great weekend for the kids. Going to have Cold Water, Major Lazer, Justin Bieber coming up on 92.9 CJ.
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0: 92.9 CJCW Satellite Weather today. Today, mainly cloudy with a high of 30, humid index of 32 today. Tonight, clear or with a low of 13. Tomorrow, sunny, increasing cloudiness in the afternoon, a high of 29 tomorrow. It's 7:50 in Sussex. It is 10 degrees.
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3: Good morning. Former Supreme Court Justice Louise Arbour has been sworn in as Canada's 31st Governor General. She was sworn in during a ceremony in Ottawa yesterday, marking a new chapter in the country's viceregal leadership. Arbour, who has a lengthy resume in international law and human rights, offered her thoughts on what it means to be Canadian.
4: We believe in leading as a team. We do not mistake humility for weakness, nor do we measure a person's worth by the thickness of their wallet. We don't think we are perfect, but we believe we're pretty well on the way there.
3: Arbour succeeds the outgoing Mary Simon. Prime Minister Mark Carney called the appointment a moment of stability and experience at the heart of public service. The Holt government's providing $9 million over 3 years to Feed NB to support food banks and community kitchens across the province. The nonprofit organization distributes food to 68 partner agencies and says this multi-year agreement will give it greater stability to plan purchases and meet rising demand. Health Minister John Dornan says the funding will help ensure access to healthy local food as the food bank use continues to grow. The government says it's exploring creation of a pre-kindergarten program for four-year-olds, part of the school system. However, Premier Susan Holt says it won't be part of her government's current three-year action plan because such a program would need to identify staff and classroom requirements first. Holt and Education Minister Claire Johnson were in Moncton yesterday to launch a 12-year education plan for both Anglophone and Francophone school systems, which will include options for four-year-olds. In many other jurisdictions, like Nova Scotia, pre-kindergarten in schools is already part of their education systems. 15 newly trained doctors are preparing to begin practice in New Brunswick after graduating from Francophone psychiatry and family medicine programs at the Université de Moncton. Two psychiatry graduates and 13 family medicine grads received their certificates and took their oaths. Most are expected to stay in the province. 5 family doctors will practice in Moncton. Others are heading to other communities, including Dieppe, Bathurst, Tracadie, Grand Bucktush, and the Negawak region. In sports and baseball, Blue Jays lost 5-2 to the visiting Phillies. Rays beat the Red Sox 3-1. Yankees had a 7-5 win in the 10th inning in Cleveland. In the NBA final, the Spurs down the Knicks 115-111 and now trail New York 2-1. Now you're up to date. I'm Daryl Good.
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7: Good morning and today. Today, mainly cloudy, clearing late this morning, a high of 30, humidex of 32. Tonight, clear, a low of 13. Tomorrow, sunny, increasing cloudiness in the afternoon, a high of 29. It's 8:01 in Sussex. It is 10 degrees.
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0: Excuse me. Good morning, and thank you for tuning into the Get Up and Go Morning Show. Today, Tuesday, June the 9th, I'm Corey Porter. Just had Opalite with Taylor Swift. Going to have more of your favorite music coming up for you here on the Get Up and Go Morning Show with Layer Light, Beautiful Things, Benson Boone coming up next. And we're going to have Whack Facts for you on the Get Up and Go Morning Show, brought to you by the All Seasons Inn and Restaurant. 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

I've got. Beautiful things. Benson Boone on 92.9 CJCW 813 in Sussex. Thanks for joining us today. And, finally getting a little bit of sunshine today. The burn map actually shows that you can burn anywhere right now in New Brunswick. It is updated every day at 2 p.m. I'd be willing to bet that entire map turns red by that time because we did get a lot of sunshine yesterday. We're still getting some sunshine today, peeking through the clouds, going all the way up to a high of 30 today. Right now, Lay Your Light, Alicia Moffitt.

0: 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It is 8:16 in Sussex. Time for Whack Facts on the Get Up and Go Morning Show, brought to you by the All Seasons Inn and Restaurant, your home for Thursday night trivia. And while I'm talking about that, I should mention that the prom parade has had its route changed. The prom parade is now going to go from the middle school on the on Kennedy Drive, from the middle school to the Sussex Regional High School. The prom parade has changed its route because we can't close Leonard Drive because it's the only route in and out of town. So we're talking about proms today on Whack Facts for you on the Get Up and Go Morning Show, brought to you by the All Seasons Inn and Restaurant, your home for Thursday night trivia. The word prom comes from promenade, a formal parade or walk where guests would be introduced before a dance. Proms started in the 1800s at American colleges before becoming a high school tradition. The tradition of crowning a prom king and queen became popular in the 1930s and 40s. Fancy transportation is a big part of prom culture. Students have arrived in everything from limousines to classic cars to tractors, boats, and even helicopters. There was one kid in my school who brought his date in a shopping cart. Corsages and bandoliers become popular because flowers were once believed to bring good luck and mask unpleasant odors at crowded events. Oh, I didn't know that unpleasant odor part. It's 8:18 in Sussex. Going to have your weather report coming up, and then we're going to have Max McNown, Better Me For You.
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0: 92.9 CJCW satellite weather today. Today, mainly cloudy with a high of 30, humid X of 32 today. Tonight, clear, a low of 13. Tomorrow, sunny, a high of 29. It's 8:20 in Sussex. It is 12 degrees.
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1: Good morning. The first witness will testify today in the first-degree murder trial of 46-year-old Roman Kamizhny. He's on trial for first-degree murder in the deaths of two boys aged 10 and 17. They cannot be named and are identified only as AB and CD. Their relationship to Kamizhny also cannot be reported, although the judge said we can report it as a case of domestic violence. Prosecutor Chris Ryan, in his opening statement yesterday, read a transcript of the 911 call from the older boy describing how they were being attacked with a knife in a Milledgeville apartment. Kamizhny, also found in the apartment, suffering head wounds caused by a nail gun. Ryan said the two boys were stabbed to death in an act of desperate vengeance. In his opening instructions to the jury, Justice Darrell Stevenson said they must decide the case based solely on the evidence presented in court. Keep an open mind and not reach any conclusions until they've heard all of the evidence and received their instructions on the law. The Mounties stopped a speeder near Hampton on the weekend doing nearly 100 kilometers an hour over the posted limit. The Mounties pulled a vehicle over on Route 1 Saturday after clocking it at 205 kilometers an hour in a 110 zone. The driver, who was also driving with an expired registration, was issued a fine of over $1,500 and their vehicle was impounded. Doctors at the Dr. Georges Aldemont Hospital in Moncton continue to raise concerns about that proposed gas power plant in Tantramar and are now calling for a renewed look at alternatives. In a statement, the hospital's medical staff said air pollution from burning fossil fuels is linked to respiratory and heart diseases, increased hospital visits, and premature deaths. They argue the ill effects of such power generation will only add pressure to an already strained healthcare system. In sports, in baseball, Phillies 5-2 over the Blue Jays. Tampa Bay beat Boston 3-1. The Yankees needed 10 innings to get by the Guardians 7-5. In the NBA final, the Spurs now trail 2-1 after beating the Knicks 115-111. Now you're up to date. I'm Daryl Good.
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6: Good morning, and today. Today, mainly cloudy with a high of 30, humidex of 32 today. Tonight, clear, a low of 13. Tomorrow, sunny, a high of 29. It's 8:31 in Sussex. It is 12 degrees.
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Midnight Sun, Zara Larson on 92.9 CJCW. Hope you're having a great day today in Sussex. And it is starting to clear off, starting to get a little bit of sunshine today. Supposed to go all the way up to a high of 30 today. So make sure you're drinking lots of water and staying hydrated. Hope you're having a great day. It's going to be Bad Habits, Delaney Jane.

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92.9 CJCW, Just the Way You Are with Bruno Mars on this beautiful Tuesday today in Sussex. Getting a little bit of sun here and there. You know, it's peeking out sometimes. We have Carlo passes to give away to the Sussex Drive-In for this coming Saturday night, this weekend at the Sussex Drive-In, featuring the Sheep Detectives and Master of the Universe. And I have Carlo passes to give away for Saturday night. So give me a call at 432-5900 if you want your chance to win that. Put you in on the draw for a chance to win a free Carlo pass to the Sussex Drive-In this weekend at the Sussex Drive-In, featuring the Sheep Detectives and Masters of the Universe. 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
0: 92.9 CJCW satellite weather today. Mainly cloudy, clearing this morning and a high of 30. Humidex of 32 today. Tonight, clear, a low of 13. Tomorrow, sunny and a high of 29.
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It is just after 9 o'clock today, Tuesday, June the 9th. I'm Corey Porter. Hope you're having a great day today in Sussex. Going to have Ain't Easy with Elijah Woods, Jamie Fine on 92.9 CJCW.

0: Noah Kahan, The Great Divide on 92.9 CJCW. Hope you're having a great day today in Sussex. 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

0: 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Should voters determine if and when elected officials get salary increases? Yeah, that law will never pass because elected officials are the ones who pass laws. 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Should voters determine if and when elected officials get salary increases? 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
0: 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Today, mainly cloudy, clearing this morning and a high of 30. Humidex of 32 today. Tonight, clear, a low of 13. Tomorrow, sunny and a high of 29.
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0: Quitter, Cameron Whitcomb, 92.9 CJCW. I tell you what makes me a quitter is trying to navigate the downtown right now while they're doing construction on that big intersection down by the Esso, down across from Shoppers Drug Mart. There is a whole lot of construction going on down that way, and it is quite the little puzzle to navigate. Gonna have more of your favorite music for you with Titanium. David Guetta coming up.
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First Class Jack Harlow on 92.9 CJCW's Just After 10 O'Clock today, Tuesday, June the 9th. I'm Corey Porter. I hope you're having a great day today in Sussex. Gonna have Passion Fruit with Drake.

I just might. Bruno Mars on 92.9 CJCW. Prom is coming up in Sussex, and it is going to be on June the 16th. The prom route has also changed. The prom parade route is no longer going to be on Leonard Drive. It's going to be from going from Kennedy Drive directly from the middle school along the back road, Kennedy Drive, to the high school. This is because Leonard Drive cannot be closed due to it being the only real route through town. More of your favorite music coming up for you on 92.9 CJCW. Going to be Hate Love, Alex Peratt.

0: Fever Dream, Alex Warren on 92.9 CJCW. Going to have Girls Like You, Maroon 5 coming up for you in just a moment. Hope you're having a great day today in Sussex. And we are giving away Carlo passes to the Sussex Drive. And make sure you're tuned in to the Get Up and Go Morning Show tomorrow morning for your chance to get in on the draw for the Sussex Drive-In this weekend. 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And Girls Like You, Maroon 5 coming up.
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Whitney, Rev, 92.9 CJCW. Hope you're having a great day today in Sussex. Drink some water today because it's going all the way up to a high of 30. So, yeah, definitely a warm one today. Looking like warm temperatures throughout most of the remaining week in Sussex as well, with little to no precipitation. Looking at maybe a chance on Friday right now on the long-range forecast. Right now on 92.9 CJCW in Sussex, have Say It Right, Nelly Furtado.

0: Lay it on me, Frank Walker on 92.9 CJCW. You're going to have your weather report, and then we're going to have One Republic with Need Your Love.
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0: 92.9 CJCW satellite weather today, mainly cloudy, clearing this morning and a high of 30, humid X of 32 today. Tonight, clear, a low of 13. Tomorrow, sunny and a high of 29.
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This is one of those ones where if I was a betting boy, I could tell you which way it was going to go, because we're asking, should voters determine if and when elected officials get salary increases? Let us know on CJCW.ca. Going to have Calvin Harris with Rihanna. This is what you came for.

Wake Me Up, Avicii on 92.9 CJCW just after 11 o'clock today, Tuesday, June the 9th. I'm Corey Porter, and I hope you're having a great day today in Sussex. It's so easy to fall in love with Olivia Dean.

0: 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Hope you're having a great day today in Sussex. We have a runway, Lady Gaga.
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0: Bad Guy Billie Eilish on 92.9 CJCW. Hope you're having a great day today in Sussex. Julian Austin coming to the Mule this weekend, Saturday, June the 13th, one night only, 9 p.m. with Tyler Jordan opening for him. You can check out Julian Austin at the Mule Bar and Grill this coming Saturday at 9 p.m. Tickets are limited, so pick yours up at the Mule Bar and Grill today. Going to have Not a Love Song Bulo coming up.
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Repeat it, Martin Garrix on 92.9 CJCW. Hope you're having a great day today in Sussex. It's another warm one, going all the way up to a high of 30 today. Right now, Tate McRae with She's All I Wanna Be.

0: 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Today, mainly cloudy, clearing this morning and a high of 30. Humid X of 32 today. Tonight, clear, a low of 13. Tomorrow, sunny and a high of 29.
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Hey, I got to get out of here for today, but I'm going to see you tomorrow right here on 92.9 CJCW on the Get Up and Go Morning Show. You're back in the day replay coming up at 12 o'clock. Right now, it's going to be Homesick with Jamie Fine. I'm just

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1: 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And rewind the tape a little. 5, 4, 3, 2, 1.
2: 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The Back in the Day Replay.

0: 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On this day in 1990, vocal group Wilson Phillips went to number one in the U.S. with a little song called Hold On.
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0: Now, the song finished the year as the number one single on the Billboard 1990 chart. 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
1: Hey, it's Josh with your Back in the Day replay. On this day in 2001, Jamaican reggae singer Shaggy reached number one in the UK with his fifth studio LP, Hotshot. He also started a three-week number one run with the UK singles chart on this day with Angel, which does sample Steve Miller Band's The Joker. We've got more with your Back in the Day replay coming up.
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4: 92.9 CJCW satellite weather. Today, mainly cloudy, clearing this morning and a high of 30. Humidex of 32 today. Tonight, clear, a low of 13. Tomorrow, sunny and a high of 29.
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0: 92.9 FM, CJCW, and good afternoon. Julia here with you on a very hot day. We've got a humidex this hour of 29 that could get up to 32. Today, the UV index is 8 or very high if you're going out for any length of time today. Don't forget your sunscreen. We'll hear from Teddy coming up in Taylor Swift. We've got Hose here next.
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2: 92.9 CJCW satellite weather today. Mainly cloudy, clearing this morning and a high of 30. Humidex of 32 today. Tonight, clear, a low of 13. Tomorrow, sunny and a high of 29.
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try it. So why don't we go out and get a drink in the West End? 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
1: Friday night, let me take you out. Show downtown what it's all about. Something kinda like we used to do. 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As beautiful as when we first met.

0: 92.9 FM, CJCW, and good afternoon. A hot day out there, 29 degrees with the Humidex this hour. Definitely wear sunscreen if you're heading out. It will not take long to catch a burn on a day like today. The UV index is very high. We've got great music ahead. We'll hear Sabrina Carpenter this hour. Ed Sheeran is next.
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0: 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We heard Sabrina Carpenter earlier, and while she's currently supporting and promoting her newest album, Man's Best Friend, her breakout album, Short and Sweet, which is a few years old, has returned to multiple Billboard charts, including the vinyl albums, top album sales, top streaming albums, and the Billboard 200. So why now? Well, some speculation is that the interest is driven by her single House Tour and her collaboration with Madonna, Bring Your Love, which is gaining a lot of traction on the radio. So, yeah, many speculate that she's just got new fans discovering her old discography for the first time, which is definitely a big win for both Madonna fans and Sabrina Carpenter fans. We're going to hear coming up for Justin Bieber. We've got Olivia Dean next.
1: 92.9 CJCW satellite weather today. Mainly cloudy, clearing this morning and a high of 30. Humid X of 32 today. Tonight, clear, a low of 13. Tomorrow, sunny and a high of 29.
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0: 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Coming up after 3, we're going to hear from Taylor Swift. We've got Adam Rodway and Usher as well. Just ahead, Alessia Cara.
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1: Urshie, baby. Yeah, yeah. We did it again. And this time, I'ma make you scream. 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

0: 92.9 FM, CJCW, and good afternoon. A very hot day out there with a humidex above 30 expected the next few days. Yeah, the summer heat looks like it's here, and feel free to plant your garden with reckless abandon. Just don't forget to harden off your tender little plants before you put them out, especially in this heat. And yeah, maybe plant later in the day so they can acclimate a bit more before some extreme heat. Gardening, it's such a fickle beast, right? You wait for the right temperatures and then all of a sudden it's too cold and now a little too hot. Anyway, shade is your friend, gardening friends, these days, when it's super hot and you've got tender little plants. We're going to hear from Ed Sheeran ahead, and Bruno Mars. Chapel Roan is next.
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0: 92.9 FM, CJCW, and good afternoon. Coming up on the weekend, a ham and potato scallop dinner and dance fundraiser will happen this Saturday at 6 at the Norton Legion. It's a fundraiser for cenotaph repairs at the Riverbank Cemetery. Doors will open at 5, dinners at 6, and a dance to follow at 8 o'clock with music by DJ Lou. Tickets are $25 each. For details, you can go online. There is an event created for it on Facebook. We'll hear from Devin Cole coming up and Sabrina Carpenter.
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2: 92.9 CJCW satellite weather. Today, mainly cloudy, clearing this morning and a high of 30. Human X of 32 today. Tonight, clear, a low of 13. Tomorrow, sunny and a high of 29.
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5: Good afternoon. The trial is now underway for a 46-year-old man charged with two counts of first-degree murder in the deaths of two boys in St. John last year. Grand prosecutors alleged in court this morning that Roman Commissioni killed the two boys, aged 10 and 17, as an act of vengeance against his ex-wife. Brunswick News reports a jury heard a 911 call today from the morning of January 29, 2025, in which one of the boys allegedly pleaded for help. Prosecutors say both young victims were found deceased with multiple stab wounds. Police also seized a handwritten letter allegedly written by Commissioni discussing his divorce. Commissioni has pleaded not guilty to the charges, with the trial scheduled to run for the next 3 weeks. More than 1,000 volunteers across southeastern and eastern New Brunswick will roll up their sleeves this Friday for the United Way's annual Day of Caring. They'll step away from their workplaces across the region to help complete over 125 community projects. Volunteers will tackle jobs like painting, gardening, landscaping, cleaning, and building for the benefit of local charities, schools, and community groups. United Way of Greater Moncton and southeastern New Brunswick says many of those projects might otherwise go unfinished because of limited funding, time, or volunteers. Last year's Day of Caring event saw more than 1,000 volunteers contribute over 6,000 hours of community service. A new recycling plant in Miramichi will be handling certain products which till now were not being recycled in New Brunswick. That includes mattresses. Sebastian Tina Roy is the founder of Atlantic Circular Recycling Environmental Solutions. He tells CBC that he noticed that certain dry items were still ending up in landfills here or being shipped out of province, so he decided to do something about it. Tina Roy is now building a 80,000-square-foot plant to recycle items like mattresses, furniture, tires, electronics, biomass, insulation, and packaging. It will employ more than 30 people and process a minimum of 30,000 tons of waste annually. Still waiting on environmental approval for the new plant from the province. Meanwhile, the Southeast Regional Service Commission is welcoming the project, saying that Eco 360 had started a mattress recycling program in New Brunswick and collected 7,000 mattresses last year, but they have to be shipped to Montreal for processing. Following Canada's second-worst wildfire season on record in 2025, the federal government says it's now helping to set up evacuation centers across the country. Jen Nicholson has the details.
6: At a recent news conference in Ottawa, the emergency preparedness minister said Ottawa would work with the provinces and territories to choose locations for the evacuation centers. Federal government says having the centers in place will help organizations like the Canadian Red Cross make plans in advance. Last year also saw the highest ever number of long-term evacuations of First Nation communities due to wildfires. 21 communities were forced to flee for longer than 60 days. Government says it will be up to the provinces and Indigenous communities to decide where the evacuation centers will be set up and to operate them. For MBS News, I'm Jen Nicholson.
5: DFO has ordered a new round of fishing closures in the Gulf of St. Lawrence due to multiple right whale sightings and detections. Four separate acoustic buoys in the Gulf have picked up right whale sounds in the past 3 days, including buoys off of western Cape Breton, northeastern PEI, west of Île de Madeleine, and off of northern New Brunswick. There have also been multiple confirmed sightings since the weekend in an area just east of New Brunswick's Acadian Peninsula. DFO has now temporarily closed a number of new fishing grids east of the Acadian Peninsula and the Bay of Chaleur. A number of other grids have also been closed for the remainder of the season due to right whale activity. Fishers operating in the affected areas have until Thursday to remove their gear. A former Air Canada pilot is facing fraud charges after he allegedly flew hundreds of flights over the span of 17 years without a license. Peel Regional Police say 59-year-old Jeffrey Wall of Barrie, Ontario, was arrested last week following a complex investigation dubbed Project Carius. Deputy Chief Nick Milanovich says Wall used forged credentials while piloting flights carrying tens of thousands of passengers.
7: Having worked for Air Canada since the onset of his career, they rose to the position of pilot in command, where for almost 17 years, they flew Boeing 767s, 777s, and 787s. During that time, he captained over 900 domestic flights. Not just domestic, but international as well.
5: Authorities say Wald never held an airline transport pilot license, nor did he undergo the required examinations needed to fly the type of aircraft that he flew. Wald is now facing 7 charges that include fraud, uttering forged documents, and public mischief. In sports, Game 4 of the Stanley Cup Final goes tonight in Vegas, with the Golden Knights leading the Hurricanes 2-1 in that best-of-7 series. And in the majors, the Blue Jays continue their series at home tonight against the Phillies. Now you're up to date. I'm Jeff Goodfellow.
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10: 92.9 CJCW satellite weather. Today, mainly cloudy, clearing this morning and a high of 30. Humidex of 32 today. Tonight, clear, a low of 13. Tomorrow, sunny and a high of 29.
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0: 92.9 FM, CJCW, and good afternoon. Coming up, a Sussex Community Supper. This month's Community Supper is happening this Saturday from 4 to 6 at the Sussex Baptist Church. They're inviting you out. This will be the final Community Supper of the season. They will take a break over the summer and return in the fall. Supper this weekend will include ham, potato salad, veggies and dip, and strawberry mousse for dessert, eat-in or takeout. $5 per person. Those 12 and under eat for free. And they do have takeout available for $6. For details, you can go online and check out the Sussex Baptist Church for more details. On the way, we're going to hear from Fun and Mike DeMiro.
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0: 92.9 FM, CJCW, and good afternoon. A hot day out there. Stay cool and stay hydrated. We've got your forecast details coming up. A flea market this weekend at the Sussex Legion. You'll find all kinds of great deals there Saturday. It will go from 9 to 3. It's open to all with free admission. There will be a canteen on site. If you'd like to book a table, they're $15 each. You can contact Dottie at 506-433-0009. On their way, Bruno Mars and Ella Langley.
1: 92.9 CJCW satellite weather. Today, mainly cloudy, clearing this morning and a high of 30. Humidex of 32 today. Tonight, clear, a low of 13. Tomorrow, sunny and a high of 29.
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0: 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We'll have an info update at the top of the hour. 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
1: Wish I could call you last night, try to make sure you're all right. I hate to know you feel alone. I found this picture on my phone, 5 hours so long. I wish you were back from Boston. I'm alone learning those lessons. You're out there.

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0: 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We're looking forward to Canada Day in Sussex. Hard to believe that's really only a couple of weeks away now. July 1st, 3:30 until 8:30, there will be lots of fun for the whole family over at the Athassar Sports Centre. There's going to be a rock wall, a bouncy castles, magic shows, face painting, nonstop live music, three delicious food trucks on site, and fireworks at dusk around shortly after 10. So details on that, so you can make your plans. 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Coming up, we'll hear from Alex Warren and Ed Sheeran.
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4: 92.9 CJCW satellite weather. Today, mainly cloudy, clearing this morning and a high of 30. Humidex of 32 today. Tonight, clear, a low of 13. Tomorrow, sunny and a high of 29.
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1: 92.9 FM, CJCW, and good evening. We've got lots of fun coming up in the town of Sussex this summer. They're having a last class summer bash on June 19th between 2 and 4 at O'Connell Park. You're invited out for an afternoon packed with games, activities, and outdoor fun for the entire family as you kick off the season together. 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For details, you can go online to sussex.ca. Coming up, we'll hear from Taylor Swift and Rosé with Bruno Mars.
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2: 92.9 CJCW satellite weather today. Mainly cloudy, clearing this morning and a high of 30. Humid X of 32 today. Tonight, clear, a low of 13. Tomorrow, sunny and a high of 29.
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0: 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That is it for me, Julia, heading out. Coming up for you after 7, we've got Crosswinds Radio Bingo. That's your chance to win big cash jackpots from the comfort of your home. We play every Tuesday at 7. Tune in for that, and good luck. Just ahead, Justin Bieber and Elton John. Have a great night.
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1: 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Tonight, Tuesday, June the 9th. Please be aware that there can be quite a delay when playing over the internet and via streaming devices. This may result in players missing out on prizes, as we may have already moved on to the next game. Our jackpot prize of $250 must be won in 60 numbers or less. The Looney Jar is worth $1,816 this week. A reminder that prize checks for tonight will be ready for pickup at Crosswinds 100 Leonard Drive after noon hour on Friday. The serial number for the cards we're playing tonight is 910-210-2760. We're going to fire up the bingo machine, find out what tonight's Looney Jar number is going to be. And tonight's Looney Jar number under the 072. 072 is tonight's Looney Jar number. 072. Write that number down. If you win on 072, you will win the $1,816 in the Looney Jar. A reminder that you must call before the next number is called or it cannot be awarded if you win on the Looney Jar number. That number to call is 506-432-5900. If you have a possible bingo, the ladies will ask for the number in your free box to verify the win. If there is no answer, there may be more than one winner, so just stay on the line till we can answer your call. After the game is closed, we will not accept or verify any more winners. With all that out of the way, we are getting started now. Game number one, the blue card on Crosswinds Radio Bingo. Looking for two lines or one line and four corners on your blue card to win $50. 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Going to start you off under the I-19. 19 on your blue card. Under the I-19. 19 on your blue card. Under the I-19. Under the N-32. 32 and 32. Under the N, 32. 32 and 32. Under the N, 32. Under the G, 55. 55, G, 55. Under the G, 55. 55, G, 55. Under the G, 55. Under the O, 73. 73-073. Under the O, 73. 73-073. Under the O, 73. If you're just joining us, we're on game number one, the blue card on Crosswinds Radio Bingo. Looking for two lines or one line and four corners on your blue card to win $50. Under the N, 45. 45 and 45. Under the N, 45. 45 and 45. Under the N, 45. Under the I, 27. 27, I, 27. Under the I, 27. 27, I, 27. Under the I, 27. Under the B, 6. B, 6. Under the B, 6. B, 6. Under the B, 6. B, 6. Under the G, 59. 59, G, 59. Under the G, 59. 59, G, 59. Under the G, 59. Under the N, 36. 36 and 36. Under the N, 36. 36 and 36. Under the N, 36. Under the N, 38. 38 and 38. onto the N38. 38 N38. Onto the N38. Onto the N39. 39 N39. Onto the N39. 39 N39. Onto the N39. Onto the B3. B3. Onto the B3. B3. We're on game number one, the blue card on Crosswinds Radio Bingo. Looking for two lines or one line and four corners on your blue card to win $50. Under the B3, under the B8, B8. 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Under the O65, 65, O65. Onto the O65, 65, O65. Onto the O65, onto the B10, 10, B10. Onto the B10, 10, B10. Onto the B10, onto the G58, 58, G58. Onto the G58, 58, G58. Onto the G58, onto the G48, 48, G48. Onto the G48, 48, G48. Onto the G48, 48, G48. Onto the I-18. 18, I-18. Under the I-18. 18, I-18. Under the I-18. Under the G-53. 53, G-53. Under the G-53. 53, G-53. Under the G53, under the O71. 71071. Under the O71. 71071. We're on game number one, the blue card on Crosswinds Radio Bingo. Looking for two lines or one line, four corners on your blue card to win $50. Under the O71, under the N43. 43 N43. Onto the N43, 43 N43. And remember that number to call if you think you have bingo is 506-432-5900. Onto the N43, under the O64, 64-064. Onto the O64, 64-064. Onto the O64, under the B14. 14B14. Under the B14. 14B14. Under the B14. 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We are on game number one, the blue card, right now. Looking for two lines, one line, four corners, win $50 on your blue card. Looks like we might have a winner. 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It's coming up in just a minute right here on Crosswinds Radio Bingo. 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We're just confirming what looks like multiple winners on the blue card. Going to be getting ready for the orange card next on Crosswinds Radio Bingo. Looking for the X through the middle of your orange card to win $50. That game's coming up next on Crosswinds Radio Bingo. Thank you for tuning in to Crosswinds Radio Bingo. We're just verifying winners on the blue card. Going to be moving on to the orange card very soon. Looking for the X through the middle of your orange card to win $50. And you can pick up cards for Crosswinds Radio Bingo at Tony's Corner Grocery, Sussex Corner, Crafters Vineyard Main Street, Circle K Main Street, Sussex, Millstream Irving and Millstream, Starlight Video and Variety, Sussex, Valley View Sales Midland, and Crosswinds Occupational Activity Center, 100 Leonard Drive. $7 per booklet, $1 going towards the Looney Jar. 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All right, congratulations to Barbara Cunningham, picked up her ticket at Tony's Corner Grocery. Rhonda Dunbar picked up her ticket at Starlight Video. And Joyce Monroe picked up her ticket at Valley View. They are going to split that $50 prize three ways. And with that, game number one is now closed. Moving on to game number two, the orange card on Crosswinds Radio Bingo. Looking for the X in the middle of your orange card to win $50 right now on Crosswinds Radio Bingo. CJCW, you're listening to Crosswinds Radio Bingo. Game number two, the orange card. Looking for the X through the middle of your card to win $50. Going to start you off under the 075. 75075. Under the 075. 75075 on your orange card. Under the 075. Under the 074. 74074. Under the 074. 74074.

Under the eye, 17. Under the eye, 28. 2-8, eye, 28. Under the eye, 28. 2-8, eye, 28. We are on game number 2, the orange card on Crosswinds Radio Bingo. Looking for the X through the middle of your card to win $50. Under the eye, 28. Under the G, 52. 5-2, G, 52. Under the G, 52. 5-2, G, 52. Under the G, 52. Under the O, 65. 65-065. Under the O, 65. 65-065. Under the O, 65. Under the G, 59. 59, G, 59. Under the G, 59. 59, G, 59. Under the G, 59. Still under the G, 55. 55, G, 55. Under the G, 55. 55, G, 55. Under the G, 55. Under the I, 18. 1-8, I, 18. Under the I, 18. 1-8-I-18. We're on game number 2, the orange card on Crosswinds Radio Bingo. Looking for the X through the middle of your card to win $50. Under the I-18. Under the O, 66. 66-066. Under the O, 66. 66-066. Under the O, 66. Under the I, 25. 25-I-25. Under the eye, 25. 25-I-25. Under the eye, 25. Under the G, 56. 56-G-56. Under the G, 56. 56-G-56. Under the G, 56. Under the G, 46. 46-G-46. Under the G, 46. 46, G, 46. Under the G, 46. Under the G, 60. 60, G, 60. Under the G, 60. 60, G, 60. Under the G, 60. 60, G, 60. Under the I, 26. 26, I, 26. Under the I, 26. 26, I, 26. Under the I, 26. Under the B, 13. 13, B, 13. Under the B, 13. 13, B, 13. Under the B, 13. Under the B, 14. 14, B, 14. Under the B, 14. 14, B, 14. Under the B, 14. Under the I, 16. 16, I, 16. Under the I, 16. 16, I, 16. Under the I, 16. Under the B, 10. 10, B, 10. Under the B, 10. 10, B, 10. Under the B, 10. 10, B, 10. We're on game number 2, the orange card on Crosswinds Radio Bingo. Looking for the X through the middle of your card to win $50. Under the B, 7. B, 7. Under the B, 7. B, 7. And remember that number to call if you think you have bingo is 506-432.

0: 5900. Out of the B7, out of the B11. 1-1, B11. Out of the B11. 1-1, B11. Out of the B11. Under the I, 19. 1-9, I, 19. Under the I, 19. 1-9, I, 19. Under the I, 19. Under the B, 15. 1-5, B, 15. Under the B, 15. 1-5, B, 15. Under the B, 15. Under the O, 69. 6-9, O, 69. Under the O, 69. 6-9, O, 69. Under the O, 69. Under the O, 64. 6-4, O, 64. Under the O, 64. 6-4, O, 64. Under the O, 64. Under the B2. B2. Under the B2. B2. Under the B2. B2. Under the I, 20. 20, I, 20. Under the I, 20. 20, I, 20. Under the I, 20. You can pick up cards for Crosswinds Radio Bingo at Tony's Corner Grocery, Sussex Corner, Crafters Vineyard, Main Street, Circle K, Main Street, Sussex, Millstream, Irving, and Millstream, Starlight Video and Variety, Sussex, Valley View Sales, Midland, and Crosswinds Occupational Activity Center, 100 Leonard Drive. $7 per booklet, $1 goes towards the Looney Jar. 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Game number 3, the green card. Looking for all the spaces around your free box to win $50. Going to start you off under the I, 21. 2-1, I, 21. Under the I, 21. 2-1, I, 21. Under the I, 21. 2-1, I, 21. Under the N, 33. 33, N, 33. Under the N, 33. 33, N, 33. Under the N, 33. Under the N, 42. 42, N, 42. Under the N, 42. 42, N, 42. Under the N, 42. Under the G, 57. 57, G, 57. Under the G57, 57 G57. Under the G57. Under the N, 36. 36 N, 36. Under the N, 36. 36 N, 36. Under the N, 36. Under the N, 40. 40 N, 40. Under the N, 40. 40 N, 40. Under the N, 40. We are on game number 3, the green card on Crosswinds Radio Bingo. Looking for all the spaces around your free box to win $50. Under the N, 40. Under the I, 16. 1-6, I-16. Under the I-16. 1-6, I-16. Under the I-16. Under the G-59. 5-9, G-59. Under the G-59. 5-9, G-59. Under the G-59. Under the I-28. 2-8, I-28. Under the I-28. 2-8, I-28. Under the I-28. Under the G-49. 4-9, G-49. Under the G-49. 4-9, G-49. Under the G-49. Under the N-32. 3-2, N-32. Under the N-32. 3-2, N-32. Under the N-32. Under the N-34. 3-4, N-34. Under the N-34. 3-4, N-34. Under the N-34. Under the G-48. 4-8, G-48. Under the G-48. 4-8, G-48. We are on game number 3, the green card on Crosswinds Radio Mingo, looking for all the spaces around your free box to win $50. Under the G-48. Under the N-41. 4-1, N-41. Under the N-41. 4-1, N-41. Under the N-41. Under the I-20. 2-0, I-20. Under the I-20. 2-0, I-20. Under the I-20. Under the I-30. 3-0, I-30. Under the I-30. 3-0, I-30. Under the I-30. Under the I-29. 2-9, I-29. Under the I-29. 2-9, I-29. Under the I-29. Under the G-51. 5-1, G-51. Under the G-51. 5-1, G-51. Under the G-51. Under the G-58. 5-8, G-58. Under the G-58. 5-8, G-58. Under the G-58. Under the I-26. 2-6, I-26. Under the I-26. 2-6, I-26. We are on game number 3, the green card on Crosswinds Radio Bingo, looking for all the spaces around your free space on your green card to win $50. Under the I-26, under the I-27. 2-7, I-27. Under the I-27. 2-7, I-27. And don't forget that number to call if you think you have bingo is 506-432-5900. Under the I-27, under the G-50. 50, G-50. Under the G-50. 50, G-50. Under the G-50, under the G-60. 60, G-60. Under the G-60. 60, G-60. Under the G60. Under the I-17. 17 I-17. Under the I-17. 17 I-17. Under the I-17. Under the G-53. 53 G-53. Under the G-53. 53 G-53. Under the G-53. Under the I-18. 18 I-18. Under the I-18. 18 I-18. Under the I-18. You can pick up cards for Crossroads Radio Bingo at Tony's Corner Grocery, Sussex Corner, Crafters Vineyard Main Street, Circle K Main Street, Sussex, Millstream Irving and Millstream, Starlight Video and Variety, Sussex, Valley View Sales Midland, and Crosswinds Occupational Activity Center, 100 Leonard Drive. $7 per booklet, $1 going towards the Looney Jar. 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Looks like we might have a winner on the green card, and we're going to be moving on next to our yellow card. On the yellow card, looking for two lines or one line and four corners to win $50. 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That's coming up next on Crosswinds Radio Bingo. Thank you for tuning in to 92.9 CJCW. We are on Crosswinds Radio Bingo this evening, right here on 92.9 CJCW tonight, Tuesday, June the 9th. Right now on the green card, but we actually do have winners. We are verifying right now. Going to be moving on to the yellow card next. Two lines, one line, and four corners on your yellow card to win $50 coming up on Crosswinds Radio Bingo. And congratulations to Tanya McCollum, picked up her ticket at Starlight Video. And Joyce Monroe picked up her ticket at Valley View. They are going to split that. Huh? It looks like we might have one last caller. They called in before I could close the game, so we're going to check that with them. And we're going to be moving on to our next game, the yellow card, in just a moment right here. Oh, okay. So, Tanya and Joyce are going to split the $50 card on game number three, the green card, with that. Game number three is now closed. Moving on to game number four, the yellow card. Looking for two lines or one line and four corners on your yellow card to win $50 right now on Crosswinds Radio Bingo. CJCW, you're listening to Crosswinds Radio Bingo. Game number four, the yellow card. Looking for two lines or one line and four corners to win $50. Starting off with under the I-25. 25 I-25 on your yellow card. Under the I-25. 25 I-25. Under the I-25. Under the G-46. 46 G-46. Under the G-46. 46 G-46. Under the G-46. 46 G-46. Under the O-64. 64 O-64. Under the O-64. 64 O-64. Under the O-64. Under the G-52. 52 G-52. Under the G-52. 52 G-52. Under the G-52. Under the N-41. 41 N-41. Under the N-41. 41 N-41. Under the N-41, we are on game number four, the yellow card. Looking for two lines, one line, and four corners on your yellow card to win $50. Under the G-49. 49 G-49. Under the G-49. 49 G-49. Under the G49. Under the O69. 69, O69. Under the O69. 69, O69. Under the O69. Under the N38. 38, N38. Under the N38. 38, N38. Under the N38. Under the O74. 74, O74. Under the O74. 74, O74. Under the O74. Under the B10. 10, B10. Under the B10. 10, B10. We are on game number 4, the yellow card on Crosswinds Radio Bingo. Looking for two lines or one line and four corners on your yellow card to win $50. Under the B10, under the I-26. 2-6, I-26. Under the I-26. 2-6, I-26. Under the I-26. Under the I-19. 1-9, I-19. Under the I-19. 19, I-19. Under the I-19. Under the N-42. 42, N-42. Under the N-42. 42, N-42. Under the N-42. Under the G-51. 5-1, G-51. Under the G-51. 5-1, G-51. Under the G-51. Under the G-55. 5-5, G-55. Under the G-55. 5-5, G-55. Under the G-55, under the O-65, 6-5, O-65. Under the O-65, 6-5, O-65. Under the O-65, under the N-45, 4-5, N-45. Under the N-45, 4-5, N-45. Under the N-45, under the B-14, 1-4, B-14. 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Under the B-14. You can pick up cards for Crosswinds Radio Bingo at Tony's Corner Grocery, Sussex Corner, Crafters Vineyard, Main Street, Circle K, Main Street, Sussex, Millstream, Irving and Millstream, Starlight Video and Variety, Sussex, Valley View Sales Midland, and Crosswinds Occupational Activity Center, 100 Leonard Drive. $7 per booklet, $1 going towards the Looney Jar. 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And it looks like we might have a winner on the yellow card. And if we do, we're going to be moving on to our next game of the evening, the salmon card. Looking for two postage stamps, a square man up of four numbers in any corner of your card. Looking for two of those to win $50 on your salmon card. Coming up next on Crosswinds Radio Bingo. You can pick up cards for Crosswinds Radio Bingo at Tony's Corner Grocery, Sussex Corner, Crafters Vineyard, Main Street, Circle K, Main Street, Sussex, Millstream, Irving and Millstream, Starlight Video and Variety, Sussex, Valley View Sales, Midland, and Crosswinds Occupational Activity Center. Congratulations, Crystal Stewart picked up her ticket at Starlight Video. Crystal's just won $50 on the yellow card. And with that, game number four is now closed. Moving on to game number five, the salmon card. Looking for two postage stamps on your salmon card to win $50 right now on Crosswinds Radio Bingo. 92.9 CJCW. 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Game number 5, the Salmon Card. Gonna start you off on your Salmon Card under the 070. 70070 on your Salmon Card. 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Under the I-30. 30I-30. Under the I-30. 30I-30. Under the I-30. Under the O-68. 68068. Under the O-68. 68068. Under the O 68, under the G 50, 50 G 50. Under the G 50, 50 G 50. Under the G 50, under the G 60, 60 G 60. Under the G 60. 60G60. Under the G60. Under the B4. B4. Under the B4. B4. We are on game number 5, the Salmon Card on Crosswinds Radio Bingo. Looking for 2 postage stamps. Square made up of 4 numbers in any corner of your card. Looking for 2 of those to win $50. Under the B4. Under the G49. 49G49. Under the G49. 49G49. Under the G49. Under the I-28. 28I28. Under the I-28. 28I28. Under the I-28. Under the O-67. 67067. 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Under the O-67. Under the O-63. 63063. Under the O-63. 63063. 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Under the G-59. 59G-59. 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Under the B-13. 13B-13. 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Under the G-46. 46G-46. Under the G-46. Under the O-73. 73-073. Under the O-73. 73-073. Under the O-73. Under the B-2. B-2. Under the B-2, B-2. Under the B-2, under the I-16, 16-I-16. Under the I-16, 16-I-16. We are on game number 5, the Salmon Card on Crosswinds Radio Bingo. Looking for 2 postage stamps, a square made up of 4 numbers in any corner of your card. Looking for 2 of those to win $50. Under the I-16, under the G-51, 51G-51. Under the G-51, 51G-51. 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Onto the O66. 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And you're under the O69, under the I-25. 2-5, I-25. Under the I-25. 2-5, I-25. Under the I-25. Under the B-7. 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Under the B7, B7. Under the I-20, 20, I-20. Under the I-20, 20, I-20. Under the I-20, 20, I-20. You can pick up cards for Crosswinds Radio Bingo at Tony's Corner Grocery, Sussex Corner, Crafters Vineyard Main Street, Circle K Main Street, Sussex, Millstream Irving and Millstream, Starlight Video and Variety, Sussex, Valley View Sales Midland, and Crosswinds Occupational Activity Center, 100 Leonard Drive. $7 per booklet, $1 going towards the Looney Jar. 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Looks like we might have a winner on the salmon card, and we're going to be moving on next to our final game of the evening, the gray card. On the gray card, we're looking for the full card in 60 numbers or less to win the $250 jackpot. Get that card ready. That's coming up next on Crosswinds Radio Bingo. Congratulations, Gloria Northrup picked up her ticket at Tony's Corner Grocery. Gloria has just won $50 on the salmon card, and with that, game number 5 is now closed. Moving on to our final game of the evening, the gray card. Game number 6, looking for the full card in 60 numbers or less right now on Crosswinds Radio Bingo. 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Game number 6, the gray card. Looking for the full card in 60 numbers or less to win the $250 jackpot. Going to start you off under the O, 63. 63, 063. Under the O, 63. 63, 063. On your gray card. Under the O, 63. Under the N42. 42 N42. Under the N42. 42 N42. Under the N42. Under the O62. 62 O62. Under the O62. 62 O62. Under the O62. Under the N38. 38 N38. Under the N38. 38 N38. Under the N38. Under the I-18. 18 I-18. Under the I-18. 18 I-18. Under the I-18, 18 I-18. Under the B-15, 15 B-15. Under the B-15, 15 B-15. Under the B-15. Under the I-27, 27 I-27. Under the I-27. 27 I-27. Under the I-27. Under the G-51. 5-1 G-51. Under the G-51. 5-1 G-51. Under the G-51. Under the N-39. 39 and 39. Under the N-39. 39 and 39. Under the N-39. Under the O-71. 7-1 O-71. Under the O-71. 7-1 O-71. Under the O-71, we're on game number 6, the gray card on Crosswinds Radio Bingo, looking for the full card and 60 numbers or less to win the $250 jackpot. Under the I-23, 2-3 I-23. Under the I-23, 2-3 I-23. Under the I-23, 2-3 I-23. Under the G-47, 4-7 G-47. Under the G-47, 4-7 G-47. Under the G-47, under the I-20, 2-0 I-20. Under the I-20, 2-0 I-20. Under the I-20, 2-0 I-20. Under the O-67, 6-7 O-67. Under the O-67, 6-7 O-67. Under the O-67, under the B-1, B-1. Under the B-1, B-1. Under the B-1, B-1. Under the B-11, 1-1 B-11. Under the B-11, 1-1 B-11. Under the B-11, 1-1 B-11. Under the N-33, 3-3 N-33. 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We're on game number 6, the gray card on Crosswinds Radio Bingo, looking for the full card and 60 numbers or less to win the $250 jackpot. Under the G-53, 5-3 G-53. 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Under the G-53, under the I-22, 2-2 I-22. Under the I-22, 2-2 I-22. Under the I-22, under the N-41, 4-1 N-41. Under the N-41, 4-1 N-41. Under the N-41, 41 and 41. Out of the eye, 24. 2-4, eye 24. Under the eye, 24. 2-4, eye 24. Under the eye, 24. Under the 06, under the 064. 6-4, 064. 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Under the P5. B5. Under the B5. 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Under the B5. 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Under the 066. Under the G59. 59, G59. Under the G59. 59, G59. Under the G59, we are on game number 6, the gray card on Crosswinds Radio Bingo. Looking for the full card and 60 numbers or less to win the $250 jackpot. Under the B13. 13, B13. Under the B13. 13, B13. Under the B13. 13, B13. Under the G57. 57, G57. Under the G57. 57, G57. 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Under the 073. Under the G46. 46, G46. Under the G46. 46, G46. Under the G46. Under the N44. 44, N44. Under the N44. 44, N44. 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Under the N45. 45, N45. Under the N45. 45, N45. Under the N45. Under the B10. 10, B10. Under the B10. 10, B10. Under the B10. Under the I-29. 29, I-29. Under the I-29. 29, I-29. Under the I-29. Under the B-7. B-7. Under the B-7. B-7. Under the B7. B7. Under the G50. 50, G50. Under the G50. 50, G50. Under the G50. We are on game number 6, the gray card on Crosswinds Radio Bingo. Looking for the full card and 60 numbers or less to win the $250 jackpot. That was just the 40th call. Under the I-16. 16. Under the I 16. 16 I 16. Under the I 16. Under the B 9. B 9. Under the B 9. B 9. Under the B 9. B 9. Under the N 35. 35 and 35. Under the N 35. Yeah, excuse me. Under the N 35. 35 and 35. Under the N 35. Under the N 40. 40 and 40. Under the N 40. 40 and 40. Under the N 40. Under the I 19. 19 I 19. Under the I 19. 19 I 19. Under the I 19. 19 I 19. Under the O 72. 72 O 72. Under the O 72. 72 O 72. Under the O 72. Under the N 31. 31 and 31. Under the N 31. 31 and 31. Under the N 31. Under the G 60. 60 G 60. Under the G 60. 60 G 60. Under the G 60. Under the O 68. 68 O 68. Under the O 68. 68 O 68. Under the O 68. Under the I 21. 21 I 21. Under the I 21. 21 I 21. Under the I 21, under the I 26. 26 I 26. Under the I 26. 26 I 26. We are on game number 6, the gray card on Crosswinds Radio Bingo, looking for the full card and 60 numbers or less to win the $250 jackpot. That was just our 51st call. Under the I 26, under the O 70. 70 O 70. Under the O 70. 70 O 70. Under the O 70. Under the N 32. 32 and 32. Under the N 32. 32 and 32. Under the N 32. Under the B 3. B 3. Under the B 3. B 3. Under the B 3. B 3. Under the O 61. 61 O 61. Under the O 61. 61 O 61. Under the O 61. Under the B 6. B 6. Under the B 6, B 6. Under the B 6, B 6. Under the G 52. 52 G 52. Under the G 52. 52 G 52. Under the G 52. Under the G 55. 55 G 55. Under the G 55. 55 G 55. Under the G 55. Under the B 8. B 8. Under the B 8. B8. Under the B8. B8. Under the G48. 48 G48. Under the G48. 48 G48. Under the G48. And with that, that is our 60th call. We are no longer playing for the $250 grand prize, but we are still playing for the $100 consolation prize. So keep... Oh, we might have a winner. Never mind. We might have a winner on that $250 prize. We'll have to see. Give us a second while we verify that for you. We did not give away our Looney Jar this week, so that $1,816 in the Looney Jar is going to grow to an even bigger number next week. So make sure you join us right here on CJCW for more Crosswinds Radio Bingo. 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Thank you for joining us this evening, Tuesday, June the 9th. 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And congratulations to Steve Wilson. Picked up his ticket at Starlight Video. Steve called just in time and won that $250 jackpot prize. I hadn't quite called the next number yet. So, yeah, he still won that $250 jackpot prize. Congratulations, Steve. Next week, you can win the jackpot prize in 52 numbers or less. The Looney Jar, $1,816, will go to an even bigger number next week. So make sure you join us next time right here on CJCW for more Crosswinds Radio Bingo next Tuesday. 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